0: Pure Hits, Radio 19.
1: I know you moved on to someone new. 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

in the ashtray, reminiscing on those past days. 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And every once in a while, I start texting, write a paragraph.

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1: Take a gift of satisfaction, asking how you're doing now. 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I loved you truly.

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